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1: From the Sky News Centre at 6, there are reports that one of the reasons the Duke and Duchess of Sussex are coming back to the UK is because Meghan's got an acting gig. We learnt on Wednesday night the couple are to live outside London and they've already enrolled their kids in British schools. Questions around the family's security remain, with Harry expected to pay for protection. Former Met Police Chief Superintendent Dal Babu says there could be exceptions.
2: There will be an intelligence-based check looking at what the intelligence is, and if there is on a case-by-case situation where additional security is required, then I'm sure the authorities will make sure that's provided.
1: The Conservatives are criticising new numbers claiming French authorities are preventing more small boat crossings in the Channel. The Home Office says in the 3 months after a new deal with France was signed, 185 crossings have been stopped. The Tories insist the figures are a joke. Here's our chief political correspondent, John Craik.
3: The Home Secretary, Shabana Mahmood, says the deal is already having a real impact. She says it's stopping crossings before they happen and disrupting criminal gangs.
1: Imran Khan's returned to prison after being temporarily moved to hospital following concerns about his health. The former Pakistani Prime Minister's been behind bars since 2023 on corruption charges, which he calls politically motivated. Today's the very first dedicated Memorial Day for victims and survivors of terrorism in the UK. It's designed to recognise the widespread impact of terror. Rangers will take a narrow 1-0 lead to Czechia next week after coming out on top against Jablonec in the first leg of their Conference League playoff. Brighton were held to a goalless draw by Tromso in Norway. And forecasters are warning the UK could face a wetter next few months because of a rare strong El Nino. It happens when parts of the Pacific Ocean become unusually warm. That's the latest. I'm Faye De Silva.
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5: With Robinson's Premium Cider. Taste the sunshine and the rain in every glass. 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
6: Yeah, thanks for that. You did hear El Nino. Yeah. Associated with very hot weather and also very wet weather. You asked for rain. Anyway, a fresh but largely dry and bright start of the day. Cloud will increase, bringing showers later. Some of them showers could be heavy. Going to feel cooler as well, 21 degrees. Those showers are going to ease this evening. A chilly overnight temperature of 8 and dry and bright start for Saturday. Sunny spells, fair weather cloud and 22 degrees tomorrow. Yeah, keeping an eye on that El Nino. It will crash it down. Biblical proportions. It's a while away yet. You all right?
7: Yeah.
6: Sure.
7: Yeah.

0: house with a door. 1, 2, 3, 4. Ready to play? What's the day?
1: I think it's Friday, everyone.
2: Pigeon in the morning. Sunshine Radio.
1: Yeah, just so. Just wanted you to see what I have to put up with you at the towers. I've just taken a picture of the coffee that was made this morning. If you've not, I'll put it on the socials for you. Milk was on the turn. Badly. Anyway, I declare Friday.
3: Good morning.
4: Hold-a-loo.
5: Hook-a-doodle-doo to you, baby.
3: Excellent. It's a good, good morning.
1: Good morning.
6: Good morning, Vietnam.
5: All right,
7: Dave. Oh, what's the curtain?
1: What's the curtain? It's Friday. How are you feeling about that?
8: I feel absolutely brilliant.
6: Yay!
9: Lovely, lovely.
10: Yes.
1: Lovely, lovely. Lovely, lovely. So, busy day yesterday. Did the show. Then a smidge of paper. Just a smidge.
6: Boring.
1: Oh, it was. And then Thursday. Thursday is gym day. Thursday now. Used to be Tuesday, but now it's a Thursday. Because I feel as if I've embarrass the people enough who go on a Tuesday, so now it's a Thursday, just to show them how it's done again. So, anything exciting happened in the gym yesterday? No. Apart from that's my last one for a couple of weeks. So did that, then it was, oh, there's an hour spare here. What should we do with this hour? Oh, I know. We've just been to the gym. Let's go to the pub. Yeah. Good show. So, went to the pub. And it's because I'm... what's the word I'm looking for? Frequenting? This certain pub. Every so often. Doesn't make any sense to say frequent. I go there quite frequently. I went in there, just went to the bar, and the girl behind the bar just thrusted the menu in my hand. Here! Eat food! So I did. Ham, egg and chips. Don't know what it is. I've got into Carling Shandy and ham, egg and chips. What the hell's the matter with me? I loved it. Then did a load of wires, watched a bit of telly, and lo and behold, here we are, Friday morning. 07988-607080. Give me your weekend plans, please.
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0: Well, that's marvellous, isn't it? That's finished and I'm not even ready for the next bit. Hang on. I've been busy looking for a song. Ready now.
1: Nick Jones in the morning.
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0: Yeah, I've been looking for a song and I found one. I don't think we've ever played it on Sunshine. I don't think it's ever been played. We're keeping an eye on an El Nino, which could bring some heavy rain in the start when we get to autumn. It's a while away at the moment, but we are keeping an eye on it. You wanted rain, you're going to get a lot of it if that comes to fruition. Anyway, today, fresh day and dry and a bright start to Friday morning. Showers later. Some of them could be quite heavy as well. 21 degrees we're looking at. They'll ease this evening. May linger in the northwest, though, into the early hours. Overnight temperatures are chilly 8. And then dry and bright with sunny spells. Bit of fair weather cloud around tomorrow. Temperatures, yeah, around average. 22 degrees. Dry with some sunny spells on Sunday and Monday. Maybe some more thunderstorms developing as we head into the week, but it's going to feel a bit warmer again tomorrow, next week, in the sunshine. Let me embrace you and welcome you to the 21st of August already. 21st of August. Where's the year going, eh? 21st. Day of the year, 132 to go, 34th Friday, 34th week, 62nd day of summer, 33 to go until autumn, peridot for the Leos today. It is National Men's Grooming Day. We did try and find a song for National Men's Grooming Day. Well, look after yourself, isn't it? Brazilian Blowout Day, we didn't go there. National Kool-Aid Day, American thing, but we didn't know this is National Senior Citizens Day today, and we thought, senior citizens... Fred Wedlock has never had airtime in about 50 years.

0: hasn't been playing on the radio for years, is it? Fred Wedlocklin, the oldest swinger in town. Great song. Sunshine
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1975. Looking for somebody to love. Right, coffee department are back. Yes, now we're talking. Semi-skim milk and granules and Legionnaire water. Lovely. Oh, and hot, boiling. Burned my little lips off. Newspapers are in. Now, the Sussexes return to Britain dominates many of the front pages this morning. The Eye leads on uncertainty over Harry and Meghan's security arrangements. Daily Mail estimates their security could cost as much as £5 million a year. Mirror reports Harry and Meghan will not be welcomed back into royal life, with the King and Prince William's position said to be unchanged. Daily Telegraph says Harry hopes to regain his father's trust when he returns to Britain. And Sun reports the royal family's traditional summer gathering at Balmoral has turned into a summit over the Sussexes. Which, you try saying it. Elsewhere, Daily Star claims Donald Trump is partly behind the couple's decision to leave California. Guardian reports Equalities Minister Bridget Phillipson believes racism and sexism have become normalised in Britain. Metro features a shopkeeper who helped rescue people from an alleged arson attack before using a hose pipe to tackle the fire. And the Financial Times reports that investors have renewed their selling of US government bonds.

0: 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Well, we'll speak to the Irks next.
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0: Yeah, there you go. It's Paul Russell. Yeah. How long's that? Oh, 1:53. Plenty of time. Let us start with a funny. Would you like a funny? No, we'll keep the funnies for the quiz. So I'm going to start all the way down here, which is from a good check-in last night. At 5 to 7 last night. Morning, Nick. I'm checking in. I've got your brand new jingle. It's 6:53 p.m. here. I'm sat in the bath after another day at the world's toughest job. I'll be listening in the morning. Here's your new jingle. Enjoy. Now, this is from Matthew. Who I do? Are you in Bilth Wells? Are you in Bilth Wells? Anyway, the premiere of the new jingle that Matthew has created for us, it's a big production. We'll be at 8 o'clock this morning. Keep listening. It's a big, big production.
1: Morning, Nick.
0: Hello, Mark. Morning, Nick. Just checking in, says Ollie and Abergavenny. Well done. Kaz, checking in. Last day off, as I'm off for 4 days for a rest. That's brilliant, that is. Girls! Yeah! Deserve it. Yes.
2: Good morning, Nick. Bevan and Sapphire Girls here checking in on a Friday morning.
0: Yes.
2: It's dark now in the mornings. That's a cock-a-doodle-doo from the gang.
0: Yeah.
2: And it's a bit cool this morning.
0: Yeah, it is. It is. A smidge cooler this morning, yes.
3: Morning, Mr. Jones and Sunshine Land. Daz the dinosaur checking in on this rather bit chilly Friday morning dog walk. Mm. Hope everyone's well.
0: Yes.
3: It's Friday. Enjoy.
0: Panicked a little bit with MFs. Morning, Nick. It's Friday. Happy days. Off to see the grandkids in Bedford tomorrow. Looking forward to the show. Says Gordy. Flash Harry's on board. Morning, Nick. Well, a nice early breakfast, as I can't eat after 8 a.m. this morning, says Lindsay Lou in the Sham, and she sent me a picture. What is that? Is it... Oh, I can see what it is. That is a crumpet.

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3: The top stories this hour, where I'm Sean Moore. Prince Harry will find out later how much he must pay towards the Daily Mail publisher's legal costs after losing his privacy case. It's reported the insurance covering the Duke and several other high-profile claimants falls £18 million short of Associated Newspapers bill. It comes as Harry prepares to move his wife and children back to the UK. Crisis communications expert Andy Barr says the move could help him win back public support.
4: I think with a bit of cameos here and there and a few candid pictures, actually, Harry would turn it round quite quickly. Meghan, on the other hand, has a bit more of an upward battle, and that's why I think she needs to kind of wait a little bit, see what the public reaction is, and then go from there.
3: Communities across Shropshire and Powys are joining forces to call for a long-term investment in the Severn Valley. The Severn Together campaign will travel along the River Severn towards Bridgnorth next month. Organisers say the initiative will highlight economic, environmental and water management priorities. The UK is marking its first National Day for victims and survivors of terrorism. It's been set up to remember those who've been killed or affected by attacks. The Prime Minister says it's a chance to recognise that for many, there's no return to normality afterwards. Brendan Cox is the co-founder of Survivors Against Terror, whose wife, the MP Jo Cox, was murdered by a terrorist. He supports the idea of a National Day of Remembrance.
5: Terrorism isn't about targeting the individuals in the vast majority of cases. It is an attack on the state. And therefore, we all have not only an opportunity, but a responsibility to remember those people that have been killed or whose lives have been disrupted by terrorism.
3: Archaeologists have uncovered new evidence of Clearbrain Mortimer's past during work at the old bakehouse. The finds include what's believed to be the remains of an 18th or early 19th century bread oven, along with a well and cellar roof. The discoveries have now been recorded for posterity. Rightmove says demand for homes with air conditioning has more than doubled this summer, with searches up 104% on last year. The property website says recent heat waves are increasingly influencing buyers, with almost 9 in 10 considering the home's ability to stay cool important. 3 out of 5 people would consider investing in aircon for their property. That's the latest.
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2: Fresher. Use that word. Decent day, bit of cloud around, some sunshine. Got some heavy, thundery showers moving in late. 21 we're looking at. Showers will ease this evening down to 8 Celsius. Saturday's looking bright with some sunny spells. Can't rule out a couple of showers in the afternoon. Temperature's about average tomorrow, 22 degrees. Keeping an

0: Morning, Nick. Dilly Dilly, says Sharon this morning. Dilly Dilly.
1: Dilly Dilly.
0: It's Friday, best day of the week, and we've had a bit of rain, so everything smells fresh this morning. Dog's walked, and I'm off to work. No doubt in that cement mixer of yours. Morning, Nick. Could you please wish my wife, Kath, and the crew at the Red Cross shop in Lemps all the best on their last open day at Lemps. It would be sad to see the shop closed there. So, Red Cross, go and see them on their last day today. And good luck with the last day. Sad news about the shop, but... Aww. Let's go and see them. Go and see them today. Obviously, that's from Carl this morning. Morning, Nikki and Dotty the dog checking in. Happy Friday. Are you all relaxed today? You taking it easy? Good. Kath says, good morning, Nick. Sad day for us. It's our last day in our lovely shop. That's Kath, you see. That's Kath. Go and see them on their last day. Dazza's on board today. Yes?
2: Good morning. It's Friday.
0: It is. That'll be Deb's. Linna's. Do you know what time it is? 7 o'clock. Normally hear from Linda till about 9. Extra keen today. Now, if you're on our social media this morning, I'll show you how my coffee looked early on. Better now. Better now. A lot better now. My Nick, off out soon to set up for the coffee morning and food share at the Bellman Community Centre. Have a good day, says Colin Chibnall-Smith. Hello to Laura Jane Dobbs, who says it's Friday. My Nick, from a dark, cloudy Tewkesbury, we're heading down to the non-dragged shed in Cardiganshire for the weekend after work today. Working from home, so it's Sunshine Radio on all day today. Sunshine Radio on all day today. Lads, lads, lads! Yay! Girls, girls, girls! Calm down. Morning, Jilly Barlow in checking in today. Couple of jokes I can't read out. That's good. And morning, Richard Parker, and Boris Pearson, and Bryn Morris, and Roy Lewis, and Luke Hammett, and Andrea Edwards, and Tristan Morgan, and Gary Beat, and Tracy Williams. Don't forget, you can get a shout out anytime. A random one, if you like. 07988 607080. Check in on the Facebook page. I think you can send a WhatsApp from there now as well, can't you? Anyway, survey on the way. A bit of a hit, a flashback.

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3: Linda says, cheeky, I got somebody coming to repair my front door.

0: Lindsay Lou says, runner-up in the pub pop quiz last night. Okay. Final round question was, name three Meatloaf songs. I got Bat Out of Hell. You took the words right out of my mouth, but couldn't think of a third. I thought, oh, well, that's two out of three ain't bad. I'll let you have that one. Sharon the meter reader's on board. I'm off into the Welsh Hills today to read a few wind turbines. What? I'm out dancing tonight, then a great weekend planned. Have a good day. How do you read a wind turbine? Steve Williams says, I'm just checking in and making sure I get the tickets for attending. I hope you and Sunshine Land are good. Cooler morning this morning here in Gloucester. And he gets the right answer to the survey, which we haven't even read out yet. Well done.
1: This is the Sunshine Survey.
0: The right answer to the survey, which is... 44% of people say this is one of the biggest icks when visiting someone else's house. You got somebody else's house. Oh, God, really? So 44% of people say this is one of the biggest icks when visiting someone else's house. Ick being going, ooh, no. What is it? 07988 607080, facebook.com/sunshineradiouk. Give me the answer before 8. 44% of people say this is one of the biggest icks when visiting someone else's house.
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11: Sunshine Traffic and Travel, fueled by Paul Harding Firewood. Grab a dumpy bag and get the second half price this summer.
0: Yeah, some lights have been slightly annoying today. By the looks of things, is this a new set of lights here? Just south by Barrington Hall, always a bit of a problem there at the moment because we've got some... There's some thick red lines which indicates there is a traffic issue just north of Leominster if you're heading out of Hereford and then Leominster up towards Ludlow this morning. Let us know if there's something on the 49 there, if you're in that area. Also, Old Stretton, still got the lights going to hold you up. Elsewhere, usual for this time of the morning, as far as we can see, a little bit of slow traffic, I hope, under Dinmore, if you're coming out the junction there. Africa, Venny, Llanfaes looking okay. Gloucester, Cheltenham looking fine. Shrewsbury and Telford looking okay. Ludlow looking fine. Monmouth looking quite clear first thing this morning. Spot a problem, 07988 607080. Thank you very much.
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My favourite answer for the survey so far is 44% of people say this is one of the biggest icks when visiting somebody else's house. From Andrea in Church Stretton, she says, is it, what did she put? Is it artistic nudes? So pictures of themselves. Pictures of them on themselves on the wall.

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0: Yeah, you wanted some rain? Well, you're getting it now. You're getting it. You wished for it, you got it. It's going to be fresher today with a risk of a few showers in places later. Feeling cooler, 21 degrees we're looking at today, which is about average. And then showers evening, easing this evening if you've got any. Down to 8 and then 22 tomorrow. A better day tomorrow, a little bit better.
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0: I don't know about you, but I'm ready for some warm weather again. Right, 7:31, let's get some news and sport.
12: Reports in some of this morning's newspapers say the Duchess of Sussex has got an acting job. They think that's a big part of Meghan and Harry's decision to come back to the UK. The couple have enrolled their two kids in British schools. The Home Secretary is hoping footage of French police stopping people making the dangerous journey across the Channel in small boats will boost support for a recent deal she signed. The Home Office says authorities in France prevented 185 attempted crossings in the 3 months after the agreement. Communities across Shropshire and Powys are joining forces to call for a long-term investment in the Severn Valley. The Severn Together campaign will travel along the River Severn towards Bridgnorth next month. Organisers say the initiative will highlight economic, environmental and water management priorities. And campaigners say it's a national scandal. Survivors of terrorist attacks are still being mistreated and neglected. A report on the first ever dedicated Memorial Day for victims of terrorism in the UK is especially critical of the compensation process.
0: Ta.
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0: Premier League starts tonight, doesn't it? Lewis Mason!
15: Mikel Arteta says Arsenal must prove themselves all over again as they begin the defence of their Premier League title tonight. The champions start the new season at home to newly promoted Coventry City. Despite Arsenal being favourites to retain the trophy, Arteta says his side must earn their place at the top once again. Rangers will take a narrow 1-0 lead to Czechia next week after coming out on top against Jablonec in the first leg of their Conference League playoff. Brighton were held to a goalless draw by Tromso in Norway. Motherwell face a tough task to reach the league stage after losing 3-1 at home to Freiburg. Hearts and Rapid Vienna drew 2-2, while Owen Elding missed a penalty as Hibs drew 0-0 with Ghent in Belgium. England's cricketers have control of the first test against Pakistan going into day three at Headingley. The hosts will resume on 366 for 8 with a first innings lead of 195 runs. And Max Verstappen says he's desperate to get back to the top of Formula One after signing a new contract with Red Bull. He'll race at this weekend's Dutch Grand Prix, with practice and sprint qualifying taking place today.
0: Thank you, Lewis.
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0: How many match? Yeah, everyone, salute the accordion. Kath says there's lights, apparently. Somebody said it was lights. Kira said they were putting up lights at Berrington last night. That's what the hold-up is on the 49. Probably only for today. Our survey for today is 44% of people say this is one of the biggest icks when visiting someone else's home. The pants to you, Nick. Is it underwear left on the floor or a dirty toilet? Love you, mate. Great show, by the way. Well, thanks. I love you more. So Andrea said pictures of themselves that have been done either artistically. Okay. Artistic pictures of each other maybe on the wall. But, each to their own. But as long as they're not in the living room. Is it B.O., smell a cat pee, dirty cups that they give you to drink at? Oh, there's nothing worse than that, is it? A dirty cup. They do that, you know, at the Towers. But I keep my own cup and I wash it every day. Every day. Every day. Every time I use it. You know what I'm like? Ooh. If I say, ooh, like this morning, that milk. A Tide marker on the bath. Dirty loo. Is Lindsay Lou in Evesham. One of them answers is right. The one I didn't read out. The survey said dirty underwear lying around, an unclean bathroom, dirty cups you're drinking out of, says Daz the Dinosaur. The one I didn't read out is right. I've been waiting 4 months for my door to be fixed, says Linus. No wonder you're up early. You've been missing them. Is it taking off their shoes and their toes are sticking out? Yuck. CTB, getting the right answer, well done to you. Morning, Nick, just back from the dog walks, and best wishes to all the girls in the Red Cross shop, says Belinda in Lemstay. It's their last day today. Rob's been on, he says, my daughter insists I tell you her favourite joke. Okay, stand by, everyone. This is Rob. He doesn't actually mention her name. But anyway, this is her favourite joke. What's brown and sits on the wall? Just see the answer. Can we read that? Of course we can. What's brown and sits on the wall? Let me go into the next song very quickly so we can bypass it. What's brown and sits on the wall? Humpty's Dump.

0: Eric, is the answer to the survey a messy house? It's our last day as we're on our holidays for 2 weeks. Temperatures 28 degrees and sunny again. Have a great weekend. The Wood to Go team. Where'd you go on your holidays? This is the gang. This is Paul and Holly and David and Dougie. They're over there in Vélez Rubio. They look after, well, parts of Spain for us. We've got many people looking after Spain for us. So if you live in Spain, where'd you go on holiday to? You don't have a fortnight over at Claret Bay or anything. You come back on weekend.
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0: Eric Prydz, Pajano. Feel Good Friday. Apparently the team are off down to Malaga for 4 days. That'll be nice. I tell you what, I know when I'm due for a holiday because I'm feeling tired today. Do I look old and tired?
1: Well, you don't look it, mate. In fact, you look cliff-tastic.

teamed up with our friends at the whole Moo World for the Milky Myths. Your chance to win. It's a month's worth, isn't it? Month's worth of milkshakes. Nice. Any chosen flavour, or you can just have milk if you want. Some milk. You've seen the little tuck shops, haven't you? Their little fresh milk and milkshake vending machines. They're dotted all over the place. Have you not tried them yet? Go and try one. I recommend them. I can. Highly recommend them. Big lover of milk, mate. I said the lads came 2 weeks ago and I had 2.5 pints of milkshake because I was trying all the flavours just ahead of the gym. Rookie mistake, that. Rookie mistake. Now you can have a month's worth of milkshakes. I know you want them. I know you want them. All you gotta do is work out the answer to our milky myth today. Where's my cows today? You alright? You alright? And you that goes meh? All alright, yeah? So all you got to do is simply head on to the website, sunshineradio.co.uk, and click on win, and then you'll see the little question there that you have to answer, which is, how many bottles of milk does a dairy cow produce in one day? Okay, so then, 30 or 40. We haven't made it difficult for you. Can you enter twice? I've not read the T's and C's. One entry per person per week thing. Spoil sports. More of a gamble now. So, how many bottles of milk does a dairy cow produce in one day? Is it either A, 30, or B, 40? A, 30, B, 40. This is your last day to have

0: Espresso from Sabrina Carpenter, Sunshine Radio. Feel Good Friday. Don't forget, we'll be thanking the Foo Fighters for it being Friday after the news at 8 o'clock today. And thank you to Matthew in, I think in Bilth Wales, Matt. He's produced us a brand new breakfast jingle, and we'll have the exclusive of that after the news at 8 o'clock this morning.
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0: Yeah, it's an all-singing, big production, sing-along jingle, I think. I think you'll like it. I think it's. I've had a sneak preview of it. It sounds good to me. And at the end of the day, he's only got me to please. Survey for today is... It's a big ick, this. 44% of people say this is one of the biggest icks when visiting somebody else's house. What's the biggest ick when you visit somebody, you know, when you look at it and go, oh, really? Huh? 07988 60 70 80. It's on the Facebook page. 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
0: Busy on all routes if you're heading in towards Hereford, but it is moving. Still got the roadworks in Leominster. Made a smashing job, but they haven't swept it all off the pavement, according to Kath this morning. It's tiptoeing around it. Light to Berrington, according to Kira this morning. That's Kira. Said some light to Berrington could hold you up. Wolferton, Little Hereford, over towards Burford. Looks like there could be a set of temporary traffic lights if you're heading towards Burford from Little Hereford this morning. All Stretton, got the lights there, going to hold you up this morning. A40 roundabout at Abergavenny and Llanfaist. Looking okay, first thing. Monmouth looking okay. No problems on the M54, M5 busy. Gibraltar Tunnel's looking okay. Gloucester, Looking a little bit busy on the A40 in and around Gloucester this morning. Spot a problem? Legal and safe to do so. 07988 60 70 80.
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2: 44% of people say this is one of the biggest icks when visiting someone else's home. What is it? A lot of answers I can't read out here. Come on, it's a family show. It tries to be. Let's have a look. Is it stained cups and cutlery? Says Rose this morning. Seeing a dirty toilet brush, says the Dazzler. Is it that they're in? Says Mortuary Martin this morning. Is it having a cup with a chip in it? A dirty mirror in the bathroom? Says Pete this morning. Dead plants, says Cindy in Hereford. All the best to Kay and the gang. Says Flash Harry. We're on the way to work in the van. Can't wait for the debut. This is from Matt and the gang this morning. There they are in the van. Well done. They've produced a big old jingle, which will be on its way after the news at 8. The answer, 44% of people say this is one of the biggest icks when visiting somebody else's home, is dead plants.
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2: All right, thank food, it's Friday on the way, and the big new jingle, which has been made by somebody else. It'll be on the way after the news at 8.
3: The top stories this hour, where I'm Sean Moore. There are reports one of the reasons the Duke and Duchess of Sussex are returning to the UK is because Meghan's got an acting gig. The couple are expected to live outside London with their two children. But there are questions over who will pay for the family security, with some estimates putting the annual bill at £5 million. Former Metropolitan Police Chief Superintendent Dal Babu says there could be a mix.
4: There will be an intelligence-based check looking at what the intelligence is, and if there is on a case-by-case situation where additional security is required, then I'm sure the authorities will make sure that's provided.
3: Communities across Shropshire and Powys are joining forces to call for a long-term investment in the Severn Valley. The Severn Together campaign will travel along the River Severn towards Bridgnorth next month. Organised say the initiative will highlight economic, environmental and water management priorities. The UK is marking its first national day for victims and survivors of terrorism. It's been set up to remember those who've been killed or affected by attacks. The Prime Minister says it's a chance to recognise that for many, there's no return to normality afterwards. Brendan Cox is the co-founder of Survivors Against Terror, whose wife, the MP Jo Cox, was murdered by a terrorist. He supports the idea of a national day of remembrance.
5: Terrorism isn't about targeting the individuals in the vast majority of cases. It is an attack on the state. And therefore, we all have not only an opportunity, but a responsibility to remember those people that have been killed or whose lives have been disrupted by terrorism.
3: Archaeologists have uncovered new evidence of Clearbrain Mortimer's past during work at the old bakehouse. The finds include what's believed to be the remains of an 18th or early 19th century bread oven, along with a well and cellar roof. The discoveries have now been recorded for posterity. And 3 in 10 drivers now have a dash cam, up from 2 in 10 in 2018. The AA says 7% of drivers have used footage to support an insurance claim after a crash. It says the video can be particularly useful when there's a dispute over what happened. That's the latest.
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0: With Robinson's Premium Cider. Taste the sunshine and the rain in every glass. 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
2: Yeah, you know when you were whinging about the weather being really hot, sticky and horrible and you wanted some rain? Well, you've got some now. A fresh but largely dry and bright start to Friday morning. A bit of cloud increasing later, bringing them showers in. Some of them showers could be heavy, possibly thundery in places. 21 we're looking at. Showers, if any, will ease through the evening. down at 8 Celsius. Saturday's looking dry and bright. Not too bad. Bit of a cool start. 22 degrees. And then Sunday's looking okay before more showers and thunderstorms developing on Tuesday. But it will start warming up. Right, now, Matthew has been on from... We do believe it is Bilth Wells, is it? He's made us a brand new morning jingle. I'd like to share it with you right now.
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0: Yes, indeed. Hey. Yes, indeed, Rod Ross. Left feeling Leiden, by the way. And open up the excellent Who and My Generation. Have we got a new Who album? Twice we've got the Who this week. And the excellent Foo Fighters and Under You. Thanks, Foo, it's Friday. Stop. Welcome to the show that hasn't been picked up by Channel 4 or Channel 5 yet. Not got its own catchphrase, pinches everybody else's.
1: Will you stop the fans, please?
0: And I was told yesterday I need to kind of mould the audience by coming in with a couple of comedy jokes. A couple of jokes. I'm going to borrow some other people's jokes today. I think that'll work well. I think that'll go down well. Anyway, my mate bought a dog that performs magic tricks. I think he's a Labracadabrador. See what I did there? Oh, breaking news. Steady. Okay, thank you. Steady on, everyone. News just in. Our local police station just had all their toilets stolen. A spokesman said they've got nothing to go on.
2: So I got on the lizard line, and there were a couple came to sit opposite me, and the guy immediately got out a yogurt and a metal spoon from home. So this is pre-planned. So I thought, okay, you do you, I won't judge. Look down at my phone. Next time I look up, his partner is.
0: Yeah, you got to work out what his partner's doing. No, he's sitting there minding his own business, eating a yogurt. What's his partner doing? It's obviously pre-planned because he sat there, got his yogurt out, then got a metal spoon from home. So it was pre-planned.
2: So I got on the Lizzie line, and there were a couple came to sit opposite me, and the guy immediately got out a yogurt and a metal spoon from home. So this is pre-planned. So I thought, okay, you do you, I won't judge. Look down at my phone. Next time I look up, his partner is.
0: What's the partner doing? 10 minutes. Come on, 10 minutes. What's the partner? On the tube. It's on the tube in London. It's underground.
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0: Herbert seems to be moving. It's busy, but it is moving. 49, two sets of traffic lights to watch out for. All Stretton. If you're heading up towards Shrewsbury or coming from Shrewsbury, and also now at Berrington. By Berrington Hall, a set of lights could hold you up. Elsewhere, usual for this time of the morning. If you do spot a problem, legal and safe to do so. 07988 607080. Thank you very much.
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0: Because I gotta have faith. I gotta have faith. Because I gotta have faith.
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3: Yeah, I heard you laughing. Janet Baker's 93 today. James Burton, the American guitarist, one of the best session men in history, it says here. Played with Elvis Presley and Elvis Costello. Peter Weir's 82 today. Glenn Hughes, the bass player from Black Sabbath, also played with Deep Purple, 75 today. Kim Cattrall is 70. Kim Sledge, 69. Dina Carroll's 58 today. Khalees is 46. Usain Bolt's 40. Casey Musgraves is 38. And Steve Smith, now he's the US drummer with the band Journey. He was voted Modern Drummer magazine, one of the top 25 drummers in all the world, in all the land. You got a birthday to share with him.
4: Happy birthday to you.
3: Yeah.
4: Happy birthday to you. Happy birthday to you. Hot damn right.
3: You know we're going to be so late for the news today. I might have to cut this short.

0: Smith then from Journey. Excellent. Got a birthday. Oh, look, we've got to crack on here. Sorry, you've got to crack on. Things to do, people to see, people to talk to here. People talking. Shorten it.
1: Look down at my phone. Next time I look up, his partner is...
0: So he's eating a yoghurt. What's his partner doing? Is it spoon-feeding him, says Cindy in Hereford? Spoon-feeding. Maybe spoon-feeding the yoghurt. No. Missing word. She cut her toenails, says Amy this morning. Oh, imagine that.
2: Good guess. It's not the one we're looking for.
0: No, not the one we're looking for. That's a great guess, because it is a bit... Oof. Is a bit... that's a great guess. Morning, Nick. Is it covered in yoghurt? Says Chris Disco. Good. Butter in toast. CTB. Missing words. Is it fell asleep on his shoulder?
2: It's a good guess. It's not the one we're looking for.
0: Lindsay Lou in Evesham. It's very good. Yes, quickly.
3: Missing words.
0: Quickly.
3: Is it put her finger in his yoghurt?
0: Ah.
3: Have a good day, Nick. That's the dinosaur.
0: See you later.
1: Look down at my phone. Next time I look up, his partner is...
0: His partner's doing what? Now, we had somebody who was very close this week. Very close to the right answer, but didn't get the right answer. Very close, though. Very close. Right, so he's eating the yoghurt, she's looked down, she's looking up, and guess what?
1: Look down at my phone. Next time I look up, his partner is...
0: What's the partner doing? It will return on Monday. Back on
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0: Yeah, a bit cooler today. Highs of around 21 degrees. Some sunshine, some heavy thundery showers in places. 8 overnight, 22 tomorrow. Looking better for Sunday, by the way.
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0: Look at the time. It's 8:35. Let's get news and sport.
18: Reports in some of this morning's newspapers say the Duchess of Sussex has got an acting job. They think that's a big part of Meghan and Harry's decision to come back to the UK. The couple have enrolled their two kids in British schools. The Home Secretary is hoping footage of French police stopping people making the dangerous journey across the Channel in small boats will boost support for a recent deal she signed. The Home Office says authorities in France prevented 185 attempted crossings in the 3 months after the agreement. Communities across Shropshire and Powys are joining forces to call for a long-term investment in the Severn Valley. The Severn Together campaign will travel along the River Severn towards Bridgnorth next month. Organisers say the initiative will highlight economic, environmental and water management priorities. And campaigners say it's a national scandal. Survivors of terrorist attacks are still being mistreated and neglected. A report on the first ever dedicated Memorial Day for victims of terrorism in the UK is especially critical of the compensation process.
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0: Lewis Mason on the sport.
19: Mikel Arteta says Arsenal must prove themselves all over again as they begin the defence of their Premier League title tonight. The champions start the new season at home to newly promoted Coventry City. Despite Arsenal being favourites to retain the trophy, Arteta says his side must earn their place at the top once again. Rangers will take a narrow 1-0 lead to Czechia next week after coming out on top against Jablonec in the first leg of their Conference League playoff. Brighton were held to a goalless draw by Tromso in Norway. Motherwell face a tough task to reach the league stage after losing 3-1 at home to Freiburg. Hearts and Rapid Vienna drew 2-2, while Owen Elding missed a penalty as Hibs drew 0-0 with Ghent in Belgium. England's cricketers have control of the first test against Pakistan going into day 3 at Headingley. The host will resume on 366 for 8 with a first innings lead of 195 runs. And Max Verstappen says he's desperate to get back to the top of Formula One after signing a new contract with Red Bull. He'll race at this weekend's Dutch Grand Prix, with practice and sprint qualifying taking place today.
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0: Yeah.
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0: Right, lads. Would you like a heads up to the flashback? Yeah, okay. Girls, would you like a heads up to the flashback? Yeah, okay, here it is. It's a stinker today, it's a stinker. Ooh. Again, I'd be mightily impressed if you get that. All right, one more time for the people at the back. 07988 607080. I'll be looking for artists and title from you.

Girls Aloud. Wake Me Up at Sunshine Radio. It's almost 9:15 if you're clock watching. Hey, we're having an EV day, an EV discovery day. Hey, join us in Hightown. 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Now, if you're thinking about it, go and have a look. You'll be able to meet the dealers bringing their latest EVs to Hightown in Hereford. There'll be the Virtue Volkswagen Hereford, Virtue Audi Hereford, Gravel's Kia, Hartwell Hereford, BYD. You'll be able to discover the future of energy. And lots of special guests as well. Optimus Prime and Bumblebee will be there as well. You know what? They're robots in disguise. And a special thanks to our friends at Area 51 then, for Optimus Prime and Bumblebee, because they'll be roaming the high town throughout the day. It'll be the 12th of September then. You can drop in any time between 9:30 and 4. 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
0: Yeah.
2: I get on with that bit of a hit, by the way.
0: Cindy in Hereford getting the right answer. Martin is in the Forest of Dean today, and he's right. Mark's in Tenbury with the right answer this morning. Hi, Nick. It's Shirley in Tewkesbury. The answer, James. No, it's not James. You got the right title, but you got the wrong band. You have a half a point for that. I'll have a stub in the dark at the bit of a hit, says Elizabeth Casson. Who guessed the right answer? Well done to you.

0: Joel Corry, M&EK for Feel Good Friday. Shedrag is yes. Well done, right answer. The Mangle Arms get the right answer. And the Gordmeister General with the right answer this morning. Kath and the gang in the Red Cross shop. Don't see them. It's their last day today. Yes?
1: Mr. Nick.
0: Yes.
1: Is it Blur, Park Life?
0: Blur and Park Life.
1: Ta-ta.
0: No, it's not Blur and Park Life.
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0: Yeah, still got lights all straight and going to hold you up. Also by Barrington Hall, you've got a set of temporary traffic lights there, could hold you up. Elsewhere, as usual for this time of the morning, it's busy, but it seems to be moving. Spot a problem? 07988 60 70 80. Thank you very much.
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0: Oh, I told you it was a struggle today. This here. Travis, why does it always rain on me? Yeah, a lot of... Where are our usual people today? Sniffer Hopkins got it right. Phil McKenna and Barrapont Saw in Leicestershire got it right. Shirl eventually got it right. And Martin Buchan in Monmouth. Yeah, you were right, yeah.

0: People are wondering where LJD had gone. Why didn't you guess?
1: Morning, Nick. Yeah. LJD.
0: Yeah.
1: I should have gone with my gut. Thought it was Travis.
0: Yeah. She thought it was Travis. Come on, then.

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3: The top stories this hour, where I'm Sean Moore. There are reports one of the reasons the Duke and Duchess of Sussex are returning to the UK is because Meghan's got an acting gig. The couple are expected to live outside London with their two children. But there are questions over who will pay for the family security, with some estimates putting the annual bill at £5 million. Former Metropolitan Police Chief Superintendent Dal Babu says there could be a mix.
4: There will be an intelligence-based check looking at what the intelligence is, and if there is on a case-by-case situation where additional security is required, then I'm sure the authorities will make sure that's provided.
3: Communities across Shropshire and Powys are joining forces to call for a long-term investment in the Severn Valley. The Severn Together campaign will travel along the River Severn towards Bridgnorth next month. Organisers say the initiative will highlight economic, environmental and water management priorities. The UK is marking its first National Day for victims and survivors of terrorism. It's been set up to remember those who've been killed or affected by attacks. The Prime Minister says it's a chance to recognise that for many, there's no return to normality afterwards. Brendan Cox is the co-founder of Survivors Against Terror, whose wife, the MP Jo Cox, was murdered by a terrorist. He supports the idea of a National Day of Remembrance.
5: Terrorism isn't about targeting the individuals in the vast majority of cases. It is an attack on the state. And therefore, we all have not only an opportunity, but a responsibility to remember those people that have been killed or whose lives have been disrupted by terrorism.
3: Archaeologists have uncovered new evidence of Cleobury Mortimer's past during work at the old bakehouse. The finds include what's believed to be the remains of an 18th or early 19th century bread oven, along with a well and cellar roof. The discoveries have now been recorded for posterity. And 3 in 10 drivers now have a dash cam, up from 2 in 10 in 2018. The AA says 7% of drivers have used footage to support an insurance claim after a crash. It says the video can be particularly useful when there's a dispute over what happened. That's the latest.
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2: Yeah, sunny spells and a few showers around, and highs a little bit below average for the time of year. We're looking at about 21 degrees today, 70 in old money. Showers, if any, will ease this evening, down to a chilly 8 overnight. I found it cold yesterday afternoon. I found that wind was chilly. And then tomorrow, bright day, again, some fair weather cloud. Temperatures just above average tomorrow, 22 degrees.
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2: Well, you know the drill here. Well, I hope you do. We've done it for a while now, been over a week, where we play you a bunch of songs from one particular year and you've got to guess the year. Once you've got the year, put it to one side, wait for a question related to the year. Once you've got both, 07988 6078. That's all you have to really do as far as the competition's concerned. The important part is marking the quality of the broadcast out of 10 while praising me.
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0: Clues after the New Radicals, but what was the...

0: 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Good start.
1: We have to go back in time. 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
0: Yeah, new radicals, you get what you give. Right, let's have a look at some correspondence that have come in here. Some of the late ones from the bit of a hit. Hi, Nick. I also thought it was Park Life by Blur. Lou in a lovely sunny but cooler Monmouth today. Bit of a hit. Morning, Nick. West Wales Junior here. We were listening, just drew a blank on that one today. It's a difficult one today. Forgive me, Knock. I'm getting ready. I read them as they come in. So forgive me, Knock. I'm getting ready for hospital. It'll be a banging flash, I'm sure. I'll be going about 9:45. Should get you and hopefully answer before I go. That'll be Lindsay Lou and the Sham. I'm guessing you've forgotten your glasses again. Sorry, we got it. I'm trying to send blood pressure readings to the doctors. Blimey, I bet it's high now. Because I couldn't bloody know it. Says Debs this morning. Yeah, you need to get your blood pressure readings over before you get the flash. Morning, hope you're well. I'm rather glad to see we're getting a bit of rain, so keep that coming, please. A bit of a hit this morning was Blur and Park Life. Obviously, a hello to Ali the Farmer. Take care. Rach doing the stables in Longley. No, she got the wrong answer, didn't she?
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0: Oh, and Martin Buchan in Monmouth, who was couldn't wait to hear LJD singing Why It's Always Rain on Me on Travis, and then slightly gutted when she didn't sing it. And then when she did sing it, caught him off guard and he smashed a vase. It was the year the euro was officially established as a currency on January the 1st in this year. It was also famously remembered for global anxiety when we thought the planes were going to fall out of the sky, didn't we? When that big computer bug was around, that mythical computer bug, we thought all our computers would crash. The Matrix, Fight Club, Toy Story 2 were all released. The Mars Polar Landing was launched by NASA. Children's animated television series SpongeBob SquarePants premiered on Nickelodeon. Napster, a music downloading service, was created. From then on, we saw a lot of piracy, didn't we? There a lot of LimeWire, the Pirate Bay. They all came from the idea of Napster. A total solar eclipse is seen in Europe and Asia. Damn sight better than the one we had recently. The one we had recently was rubbish. At least back in the day, it did go dark. And after 81 days, Tori Mernon becomes the first woman to cross the Atlantic Ocean by rowboat alone. And a question to go along with the flashback. Whose house party was axed? This was announced by the BBC in this year. It's been axed after 8 years. So whose house party was axed from the BBC after 8 years? 07988 607080. Give me the year. And whose house party was axed from the BBC after 8 years?
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Britney Spears. Hit me, baby, one more time. Dawn and Charles in a sunny Kington getting the right answer. Mambo number five. I can't listen to that without thinking about the wallpaper stripping scene in the royal family. I don't recall that one, Rose. Don't recall it. Right answer, Claire from a cloudy Cheltenham. 10 out of 10 for an excellent broadcast. Thank you, Claire.

0: Whatever happened to the Whamdo project? Flash Harry getting the right answer. Dave, and is that Zia in Merthyr Tydfil? Is that Zia? How are you pronouncing that? X-I-A? Is that Zia?
1: We have to go back in time. Sunshine Radio's 9 o'clock flashback.
0: I could do with a pronunciation check on that, Dave. Not the right year, anyway. No, wrong year. There you are, Merthyr Tydfil. How's Merthyr looking? 100 out of 100 for today's shovel dancing music, say the Gloucester boys, with the wrong year. Not far off. Morning. The year is, this is, yes, correct. And the right answer to the question, optimal oak in a sunny pristine today. Got the plug in as well. Lisa and Yarpool getting the right answer. It's Conrad from Gloucester here. Well done, Conrad. Got the right answer. You want to check the spelling on your answer to the TV show? Great year. I went on a lad's 18 to 30 holiday to Ibiza. I haven't been the same since. This is the Gornmeister General with the right answer. Give me the year and whose house party was axed by the BBC after being on the Beeb for ages. Do you know what? They axed it because he'd lost viewers. It's a he, by the way. He'd lost viewers. Only 6 million people watched it. They dream of 6 million people these days.
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3: Has that gone up too?
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of my karaoke go-tos there. Your man, the synth and strings, there's William Orbit and Barber's Azio for strings. Like that. And Taboo like that. Yeah. Linda's like that. She said she's put a speaker up to volume. Up to volume, up to max. Max volume. Ibiza written all over that, isn't it? Googlers here, doodlers there. Andy getting the right answer this morning. Well done to Debs. Yep, got the right answer. Rose is there as well. Hi, Nick. It's Nicky here in Hereford. Or rather, still in Crete. 36 degrees here today. Thank God, no more Mr. Blobby. Oh, I don't know. I think Mr. Blobby was around before his time. I mean, you've not seen him since. He's hilarious.

Flashback from Feel Good Friday, Mark here at 10 o'clock this morning. Chris will be here from 2 this afternoon. You can pick all the songs you want between 5 and 6 today when he does Free Play Friday. Matt's on the tractor in Madley with the right answer this morning. Chris Parry getting the right answer. Well done, Nettie's in Monmouth. A fab flashback as always. Why, thanks, Nettie. Rich in a sunny Boriston fixing a tractor today, getting the right answer. Top tunes, keep up the good work. Angie Church down in Gloucester, yep, right answer. And 10 out, 100 out of 10, I found my glasses now in the bathroom. It's a 10 from me as per a great broadcast. I'll see you Sunday, says Lindsay Lou in Evesham. All right, 12 to 10, Shanks and Bigfoot, but what was the year?

0: Nick, says Vix from Longford, jigging in a chair in the office at Barnwood in Gloucester today. It was the year I got with my gorgeous fiancé, Paul. I just read them out as they come. Great year, says Phil from PTP Services Kitchen. Right, do you want to hear an annoying earworm just for 30 seconds?
1: Everybody sing the song, doo-dah.
0: Who on earth went out and bought...

0: Sunshine Radio's 9 o'clock flashback.
1: Yeah, it was the cartoons, wasn't it? Witch Doctor was out in this year as well. Morning says, Jack still on a roof today. Oh, still not on a roof. Got the right answer. What a flashback to finish the working week. Superb. A solid 10 from me. Have a great weekend. I'm at the Monmouth Golf Course tomorrow, says the Dazzler. Oh, good for you. Playing golf. Oh, I love Mr. Blobby, says AJ. Just for you, then. No, not that. We've had that one. No, we've had that. Turn that off, will you? Blobby!
2: 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Blobby!
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1: Oh, one of us can't count. And I pressed the wrong button. So we'll do that anyway. A lot of love for Blobby then for AJ.
21: Blobby!
1: Yeah, there he is. Right answer from Zena this morning, and I've just got up and made my cereal, says Fizban in Ledbury. We'll stay behind and write out 1,000 times why you should get up a lot earlier. Conrad in Gloucester getting the right answer. Well done, superb tunage. I've got it up loud, says Linners. Fantastic show this morning, says Nicky and Dotty the dog. Well, thank you. My neck is aching now from moving in too much, says Debs. Cindy in Hereford getting the right answer. The Dark Knight Detectorist on his way down to the big dig in Kent for the weekend got the right answer. Well done, you. Oh, I love the cartoons. Loved a bit of cheese, says Kath, Kay and Avril in the Red Cross shop on the last day today. Go and see them. They're having their last day. I've got The Offspring to play you. Give me the year and whose house party was axed by the BBC in this year.
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0: The excellent Offspring, then. Why don't you get a job on the Flashback? Everybody get the ear? Everybody get the ear? Together a year in there in Studio 2? I'm shouting to Chris. He's not even looking at me. Chris, did you get the ear? Well, it was 1999 on the Flashback today. And Noel Edmonds' house party got axed by the BBC after the ratings fell below 6 million. Now, they dream of having 6 million viewers on BBC One in this day and age. And Noel's back in the papers, facing a backlash after releasing a couple of lobsters he bought. That's it from us. We're back on Sunday morning. Enjoy your weekend.
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4: From the Spenny Centre at 10. Reports suggest Meghan Markle could be making a return to acting, and that is one of the reasons for the Sussexes moving back to the UK. She and Prince Harry are said to have already enrolled their children in British schools, but questions remain over who will pay for their security. The Prime Minister's called it a private matter. Former Royal Protection Officer David Robinson thinks it's needed.
5: He should get protection of a sort, and I think his family should get the protection. Where if they come to be residents in the United Kingdom. From a sort of moral point of view, I think the mistakes of the past can very much paralyse the future.
4: After a record-breaking hot and dry summer, we're being told to prepare for a wetter and stormier autumn and early winter. It's because of El Nino, which happens when sea temperatures in the eastern Pacific rise above normal and affect weather worldwide. The UK is marking its first National Day for Victims and Survivors of Terrorism. It's been set up to remember those who've been killed or affected by attacks. Brendan Cox's wife, the MP Jo Cox, was murdered by a terrorist. He supports the idea of a National Day of Remembrance.
6: Terrorism isn't about targeting the individuals in the vast majority of cases. It is an attack on the state. And therefore, we all have not only an opportunity, but a responsibility to remember those people that have been killed or whose lives have been disrupted by terrorism.
4: Imran Khan is back behind bars after being moved to hospital following health concerns. The former Pakistani Prime Minister has been in jail since 2023 on corruption charges, which he denies. Borrowing unexpectedly rose to £1.8 billion last month. It's a surprise for many economists who'd expected the UK to be in the black or breaking even. And the world's oldest person celebrating her 117th birthday, Ethel Caterham from Surrey, has marked the past year by meeting the king and stroking a llama. That's the latest. I'm Fade Silver.
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14: A fresh but largely dry and bright start to the day. Cloud will increase, bringing showers later. Could even be heavy across Shropshire. Tops of 21 Celsius and 8 for tonight.

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1: Hooga, hooga, hooga. Hey, how you doing? All right? Welcome to Friday. We made it to Friday. Yes. We haven't done any kind of Friday launch liftoffy type thing, actually, have we? What's? I should have done that. Should have played a little jingle for it being Friday. I've got one somewhere on this computer and I've forgotten all about it. Yeah, hang on. Let's have a bit of this.

0: Oh, yeah. Right. Oh, yeah.
1: What's up, Doc?
0: There we are. That's how it ends. Yes. So, welcome to Friday. And it's still August. It's still technically summer. Although, we had the dogs out in the paddock last night and then we took them for a bit of a walk. We were in the park and I said to Mrs. Mike, look at all the leaves dropped. I mean, yes, it's because there's no moisture in the, in, you know, the, to retain them. So they've dropped early. I said, but also it's the first sign of autumn. She went, oh no, I hadn't noticed to see that. But yes, it's still summer. Still going to get some more scorchio heat. And then the Met Office this morning, rather worryingly, talking about the floods. And they pretty much said, look, the floods are coming, you better be prepared. So it's going to be a really wet autumn and winter. Terrific, just what you want. Anyway, I hope you're okay. We are going to the weekend. I just picked it up, haven't I? Whatever you're doing this weekend, have a good one. It doesn't mean you can start hose piping things again just because you had a bit of rain last night, which was nice. Stick around for today's What's the Story coming up. We're off to the 90s after 12, and up next, well, Natasha Bedingfield. We'll also have a bit of OMD and Florence and the Machine. To go nowhere.
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2: 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And if carbon monoxide is leaking in your home, this is what it sounds like. 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About £15. Carbon monoxide. Don't be a victim of the silent killer.

0: Oh, lovely. There's Florence and the Machine at Sunshine Radio. That's Dog Days Are Over. It's 10:29. Today's What's the Story involves the grifters. So we'll find out more about that in about 15 minutes' time. Their waxworks are being moved and brought back to the British sector from America. Meantime, we've got Mumford & Sons on the way, Alicia's Attic and Ariana Grande's latest.
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0: Abby Ariana Grande. I don't know, was it day 8 or something of her stay at the moment at the O2 in London? Today's What's the Story? It's 10:43. Wax figures of Harry and Meghan. They've been moved at Madame Tussauds in London after they announced their planned UK return. Did all the work dry up in America? Anyway, they're now going to sit in the UK culture zone, not with the royal family. But they've edged closer again. Right? So not near to Wills and Kate. So that is today's What's the Story, the fact that Madame Tussauds have already packed up the Harry and Meghan figures and moved them to the UK part from America of London's Madame Tussauds. That's your What's the Story. I need a song suggestion. We'll open up the lines officially in half an hour.
1: OK, just doing the usual number 3 round the side. Yeah.
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3: 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Good. 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

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Why do you wanna go and put stars in their eyes? 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Stars in their eyes. 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

0: Tones and I Dance Monkey. Right, stick around. Then on the way, I'll What's the Story. Mark Ronson and Bruno Mars, In Excess, Taylor Swift as well.
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3: From Spenny Centre at 11. Reports suggest the Duchess of Sussex has got an acting job, prompting Meghan and Harry to move back to the UK. The couple are expected to live outside London with their two children, away from any property linked to the royal family. Our presenter, Kamali Melbourne, has the results of a YouGov poll on their return.
4: Polling suggests a third of Brits are against them coming back, 20% are in favour, but most just don't seem to know what they think.
3: Questions remain over who will pay for their security, as Harry learns later how much in legal costs he'll have to cover after losing a privacy case to the Daily Mail's publisher. The Home Office says there's been a 5% increase in the number of channel crossings being prevented by French police in the 3 months since a new deal was signed. 185 crossings were apparently stopped. A woman whose sister was murdered by the IRA during the Troubles has welcomed the introduction of the UK's first National Day, remembering victims and survivors of terrorism. Anne Travis's sister Mary was murdered in 1984, something she says had a profound effect on her.
5: It lives with families forever. So while it might leave the headlines and people vaguely remember about what happened, it's that family, it's impacted, it's ingrained with them, like, forever.
3: The Met Office says the UK could be in for a wetter and stormier autumn and early winter. It's because part of the Pacific Ocean is getting much warmer than usual in a weather event called El Nino. Retail sales dipped last month as clothing fell at the fastest rate for more than a year. Official figures show volumes dropped by 0.5% in July. And a 15-foot python, which lives at Chester Zoo, is believed to be the first snake in the world to receive a cancer treatment normally used on humans. Jodie's now said to be back to her feisty self and eating normally. That's the latest. I'm Faye De Silva.
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0: A fresh but largely dry and bright start to the day. Cloud will increase, bringing showers later. Could even be heavy across Shropshire. Tops of 21 Celsius and 8 for tonight.

0: It's Taylor Swift. I knew it. I knew you from, what was it, Toy Story 5. You'd never have thought that I've actually got that far and made a fifth one. Oh, yeah, they have. And it's good as well, apparently. Still not seen it yet. Right, today's What's the Story? Are you ready to play? The Grifters are back.
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0: Record company's phony when you're doing this. Right, Madame Tussauds have shifted their waxworks of the Sussexes. Yes, wax figures of Harry and Meghan have been moved from the American section of Madame Tussauds in London to the UK culture zone. So they've put them basically not near the royal family. That would be way too much. No. But they have put them near a guardsman, a horse guardsman. So they're in the UK culture zone. That is today's What's the Story? Tussauds already have moved Harry and Meghan to the UK inside their waxworks museum. I need a song suggestion. Over to you to come up with that. 07988 607080 is our number. 07988 607080 on the WhatsApp. You can stick it up on the Sunshine Facebook page. Yes, we're back today. But I need a song title that I can play in about half an hour's time that really sums it up. And it's got to be post-1980. Grace Jones, meantime, Jax Jones and BB Rexer and Sam Ryder to keep you entertained while you're having a think.
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1: It's the Harry and Meghan Show. Yes, Waxworks, Madame Two Swords have already sprung into action and moved them from their American section to the UK culture zone. They've packed their bags and they've already moved them across. But nowhere near Wilson Kate, thankfully. We're all right. Okay, let's have a look. You had some fun with this one this morning. Let's have a look at what you've got. Good morning, Mark. Says Steve Williams. It's got a whole bunch here. Mary J. Blige, Family Affair. Supergrass, Moving. Phil Collins, Marilyn Martin. Separate Lives, yeah. The Police, Don't Stand So Close to Me. It's good. Culture Club, Move Away. Move away. All right, Lord and Royals, says Des this morning. Hi, Mark. What about Made in England? Elton John, says Liz. One of them is. Next one, The Dazzler, says Back for Good by Take That. I don't think they are. I think they're back for about 8 months while she films whatever it is she's filming. And then I think they'll, because they've got a property in Portugal, I think, as well. They'll sell their LA one, and then they'll just flip between Portugal and the UK, as is their want, until they upset someone. Cindy and Hereford, Ozzy and Kelly Osbourne with Changes. Move Closer, Phyllis Nelson, that's good. That's Ian in Homer with that one. Morning, Mark. Move Closer, Phyllis Nelson. Slight Return by the Blue Tones. That's good, because I don't think it's going to be full-on permanent. That's Susie and Wolves with that one. Howdy. Move Closer, Phyllis Nelson. Man That Can't Be Moved, Hall of Fame, or 6 Degrees of Separation, all by the script, says Turbo. Welcome back, Turbo. You've got Common People by Pulp and A Different Corner by George Michael. That's two great ones from Graham. Keep them coming.
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shoes. I can't wait. Don't forget, Gary King's got your totally 80s for you. Sunday at 4, we're doing What's the Story. We'll find out what song or songs it'll be next after Busted here at Sunshine.

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2: I've just thought of one. So I was pausing, thinking about it. Right, wax figures of Harry and Meghan at Madame Tussauds in London have already been moved across the floor from America to the UK Culture Zone. So they haven't been put with the royal family, but they've been put next to a guardsman in the UK Culture Zone, next to a red phone box probably or something like that. Definitely in a different room from Wills and Kate, anyway. All right, let's have a look at some more of your song suggestions. Daft Punk, Around the World, Around the World, says Xena. Very good. I Like to Move It, Move It. Oh, who was that? Wasn't Zig and Zag. They did a song that was very much like it. Reel to Reel, wasn't it? Steve suggesting that one. Moving by Supergrass, says Taylor in Bromyard. How about Harry's book being called Spare? Spare Parts by Bruce Springsteen, says Turbo. And last couple in here for, who's this? Dan says Somewhere I Belong by Linkin Park. Mm-hmm. And Wherever You Will Go by The Calling. It's good. Tribute by Tenacious D. Not quite sure about that one. Don't get that. Right, what we're going for? A few of you suggesting Phyllis Nelson, A Move Closer. We'll take that one. And also, I thought it was a very clever one, because I don't think they'll be back forever. I think, you know, somebody was suggesting it's 8 months. They're back for about 8 months, just while she does this film, and then they'll be off flitting off somewhere else again. So Slight Return by the Blue Tones, I thought, was a good suggestion as well. Those two on the way. Thanks for playing this morning on What's the Story?
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0: There you are. Two today. Slight return. It's the Blue Tones and Move Closer. Phyllis Nelson.
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0: This Sunday, it's Colmington Village District Flower and Produce Show. That will be round the village hall. Admission is free. 2 o'clock start until 4 in the afternoon. Cut flowers, potted plants, eggs and herbs, drinks, fruit and veg, art and crafts, kids stuff. If you want to put something in for one of the classes, it's 50p for adults, 10p for children.

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1: 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And also, we'll be live on air. So, it's a great day, the EV Discovery Day, powered by Sunshine Radio. That's Hightown in Hereford, September the 12th, 9:30 till 4. If you're curious about going electric with your car, make sure you are there. Right, if you're curious about the 90s, well, we've got three lined up for you in just a minute. Today, courtesy of Savage Garden, Dana Dawson, and a right gem from Extreme. 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
3: From the Sky News Centre at midday. The Duchess of Sussex could go back to acting once her family return to the UK. Australian site news.com.au is reporting Meghan's been offered a role in an upcoming project based in Britain. A source close to the Duchess did not deny the report. Crisis communications expert Andy Barr says the move could help Prince Harry win back public support.
4: I think with a bit of cameos here and there and a few candid pictures, actually Harry would turn it round quite quickly. Meghan, on the other hand, has a bit more of an upward battle, and that's why I think she needs to kind of wait a little bit, see what the public reaction is, and then go from there.
3: A man's denied failing to disclose information about the Heaton Park synagogue terror attack in Manchester. Two worshippers were killed when a man drove into the gates and started attacking people with a knife in October. Meanwhile, a service is taking place in London this afternoon to mark the UK's first Memorial Day for victims and survivors of terrorism. It's a chance to remember them and to try to combat radicalisation. The Met Office says the UK could face a wetter and stormier autumn and early winter because of an unusually strong El Nino. It happens when parts of the Pacific Ocean become warmer than normal, affecting weather. A giant python named Jodie Foster is believed to have become the first snake in the world to benefit from a cancer treatment normally used on humans. The 15-foot-long reptile, named after the Hollywood star, underwent a course of treatment for a cancerous tumour on her jawbone. Charlotte Bentley helps look after Jodie at Chester Zoo.
5: She's done amazing. She's been a very good patient in that regard. We were very fortunate that she didn't have any side effects from the chemotherapy, and she's gone on to make a full recovery.
3: And Neutrogena has responded to criticism following the death of Hayden Panettiere. The actress was its brand ambassador but claimed it dropped her after she spoke publicly about postpartum depression. It says what's happened isn't what the company stands for. That's the latest.
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1: A fresh but largely dry and bright start to the day. Cloud will increase, bringing showers later. Could even be heavy across Shropshire. Tops of 21 Celsius and 8 for tonight.
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0: Savage Garden. Right back to the beginning for them, I Want You. Then it was Dana Dawson, Three Is Family. And Extreme, Wholehearted, three in a row from the 90s.
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0: in the week that we saw rain when we'd forgotten what it actually was. There's the weather, girls, for you at Sunshine Radio. Oh, slightly earlier, 12:24. 12:24. We had some short songs in there, clearly. All right, should we go to the sport? Yeah, we'll go to the sport early and I'll squeeze an extra song in afterwards. More songs, that's good for us. Right, sport next, plus Manic Street Preachers, Ed Sheeran and Lady Gaga coming up.
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0: A fresh but largely dry and bright start to the day. Cloud will increase, bringing showers later. Could even be heavy across Shropshire. Tops of 21 Celsius and 8 for tonight.
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11: I'm David Garrett with your latest sports update. Ezri Konsa is an Arsenal player. The England defender has completed his £51 million move from Aston Villa to the champions, who begin their title defence against Coventry tonight. More on that later. Konsa's four-year deal did not go through in time for him to play later, so his first game could be against his old club Villa on Monday, August 31st. Tottenham have agreed a fee of £85 million to buy Savinho from Manchester City. They will pay an initial £75 million, but there could be add-ons. Spurs also remain in talks with City over a deal for striker Omar Mamouche. The North London club have spent more than £180 million already this summer. Aston Villa have signed Aaron Wan-Bissaka from West Ham on loan. It could lead to a permanent move. The right-back has been desperate to return to the Premier League after his parent club went down and will get Champions League football at Villa too. Rory McIlroy was back to form. The Irishman is the joint leader of the BMW Championship in St. Louis after round one. There are four Americans alongside him on six under par. World number one, Scotty Scheffler, struggled. And it's understood Isaac Hadjar is hopeful he can return for the next Formula One race after a wrist injury forced him to miss the current Dutch Grand Prix. Hadjar suffered the injury while boxing in training during the summer break and is replaced by Liam Lawson. The next Grand Prix is in Italy.

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0: It's the voice of Take Now. Right, what we got over on Sunshine Sabres? You head to the weekend, you're going, what should I do? What should I do this weekend? Loads of great things on there that you can just instantly rock up at, like Matrix, do a bit of mini golf, UV mini golf, maybe. Maybe you can have a pizza, or you could go paddle boarding. Plus, there are dated things like Kim Wilde, don't forget, next week at the AMP. You could be there for just £25. Kim Wilde and full band doing all her hits for just £25 at the AMP. Also, don't forget, tomorrow, you've got the Groove Society at Himley Hall. That's with K-Class, with Craig Charles and the Disco Classical Orchestra, plus Ben from Fats and Small. Great ticket. Normally, those tickets are £49.75. You could be there for £24. What a great way to spend a Saturday night. If you're hungry, get over to the Castle in Wigmore. £25 worth of food for £12.50. And some brand new ones on there now. We have half-price adult tickets to this year's Kington Show, which is Saturday the 12th of September. £7.50 instead of £15. And also, Origins Festival will be gone at Hereford Racecourse. Now, we have adult tickets for the Friday and the Saturday. What's it all about? Let's have a look. Well, if you like your heavy metal, it's going to be for you. With loads of bands there. Hereford's first all-original music event, it says. 12 until, that's midday, until 11:30pm. On the Saturday, instead of £45, you pay £22.50. If you want to be there on the Friday, for the Friday evening, £20 down to 10. Go check it out. All the details over at sunshinesavers.co.uk.
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4: The kids still need entertaining, so why not take them along to Shropshire Hills Discovery Centre? One of the things they've got is an orienteering adventure. That's on Monday, 12 o'clock start, and it's for kids aged 5 to 11. 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

Sheeran. All fine on the roads. 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Leave us a voice note. All right, and it's Noah and the Whale, and then news for one. It's a Friday. Feel good Friday. Yes.

town. 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
4: From the Sky News Centre at 1. Sources close to the Duchess of Sussex aren't denying reports she plans to return to acting when her family moves back to the UK this month. Before marrying Prince Harry, Meghan most notably starred in the US legal drama Suits. Bronte Coy, a royal correspondent in Australia, broke today's story.
5: This, for me, was a huge part of the puzzle when I learnt this from entertainment sources, that Meghan has been offered. Obviously, it's a significant enough role that it's something that's gotten her very excited about moving back to Britain, a place most of us, and probably herself for a while, thought she'd never really return to in a permanent capacity.
4: Prince Harry will later find out how much he'll have to pay the Daily Mail's publisher after recently losing a legal case. A Romanian who's in the UK illegally has been jailed for murdering a man in London 3 years after committing a similar killing in his homeland. Eugeniu Neamtu's been sentenced to a minimum of 27 years for stabbing his flatmate to death in Walthamstow in February. A disqualified driver who killed a pensioner in a crash with a stolen Maserati has been jailed for more than 13 years. Fraser Garden, who's 55, hit John Bell in Broughty Ferry near Dundee in April. The court heard he was speeding and earlier jumped a red light. Lord Braid sentenced him.
6: Instead of expressing remorse or even finding out whether you could offer any assistance to Mr. Bell, you attempted to flee the scene but were kept there by passers-by until police arrived.
4: A report claims some terror attack survivors can be left unable to afford basic changes to their homes after being injured. Survivors Against Terror says compensation and access to legal advice still fall far short. Storms are expected to batter the country over the coming months. The Met Office says this is due to an unprecedented El Nino event. And on day three, England's bowlers have put Pakistan in more trouble by taking early second innings wickets. A short time ago, the tourists were 51 for 3. That's the latest. I'm Faye De Silva.
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2: With Robinson's Premium Cider. Taste the sunshine and the rain in every glass. 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
1: A fresh but largely dry and bright start to the day. Cloud will increase, bringing showers later. Could even be heavy across Shropshire. Tops of 21 Celsius and 8 for tonight.

And this town's lost its faith. 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Oh my, my, oh my, my love. 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
1: Alex Warren, Ordinary at Sunshine Radio. 12 past one. Hey, you can choose some of the tunes later on this afternoon after five with Chris. Free Play Friday will be here. Today is Men's Groove.

0: than 28 prime ministers. And everybody already asks, what are the secrets? Good genes, that's what the secret is. Doesn't matter if she has whiskey every day or smokes 40 woodbines or whatever, it'll be her genes. So anyway, happy birthday to Ethel. Bet she's sick to death of cards from the Queen and now the King.
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0: damn people. You knew that. A sight for sore eyes at Sunshine Radio 127. Gorillaz lined up. Plus, we'll also play Ella Eyre, Pixie Lott as well. Chris here after two. It's a Friday.
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9: I'm David Garrett with your latest sports update. Ezri Konsa is an Arsenal player. The England defender has completed his £51 million move from Aston Villa to the champions, who begin their title defence against Coventry tonight. More on that later. Konsa's four-year deal did not go through in time for him to play later, so his first game could be against his old club Villa on Monday, August 31st. Tottenham have agreed a fee of £85 million to buy Savinho from Manchester City. They will pay an initial £75 million, but there could be add-ons. Spurs also remain in talks with City over a deal for striker Omar Mamouche. The North London club have spent more than £180 million already this summer. Aston Villa have signed Aaron Wan-Bissaka from West Ham on loan. It could lead to a permanent move. The right back has been desperate to return to the Premier League after his parent club went down and will get Champions League football at Villa too. Rory McIlroy was back to form. The Irishman is the joint leader of the BMW Championship in St. Louis after round one. There are four Americans alongside him on six under par. World number one Scotty Scheffler struggled. And it's understood Isaac Hadjar is hopeful he can return for the next Formula One race after a wrist injury forced him to miss the current Dutch Grand Prix. Hadjar suffered the injury while boxing in training during the summer break and is replaced by Liam Lawson. The next Grand Prix is in Italy.
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0: Ella Eyre at Sunshine Radio. It's 1:42. 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
4: The kids still need entertaining, so why not take them along to Shropshire Hills Discovery Centre? One of the things they've got is an orienteering adventure. That's on Monday, 12 o'clock start, and it's for kids aged 5 to 11. Will need to be accompanied by an adult. A great summer activity out on the Onnie Meadows.

the Clash then. Should I stay or should I go? And we'll take the war song from Culture Club ahead of Chris taking control of Sunshine Radio.

0: are. There's Culture Club and the War Song at Sunshine Radio. We've just been talking about all old retro things like the Crystal Rooms, eh, Chris?
1: Yeah, I miss it, Bob.
0: Those are the days, eh? Listen, I'm back tomorrow for breakfast. Chris will see you through the afternoon, and you can have a bit of nostalgia by picking an old tune after five with him. I will catch you tomorrow.
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4: From the Sky News Centre at 2, reports suggest Meghan could be making a return to acting, and that's it. It's one of the reasons for the Sussexes moving back to the UK. She and Prince Harry are said to have already enrolled their children in British schools, but questions remain over who will pay for their security. The Prime Minister has called it a private matter. Former Royal Protection Officer David Robinson thinks it's needed.
5: He should get protection of a sort, and I think his family should get the protection. Where if they come to be residents in the United Kingdom. From a sort of moral point of view, I think the mistakes of the past can very much paralyse the future.
4: Meanwhile, Harry is due to learn shortly the legal costs he owes to the Daily Mail's publisher. A banned driver has been jailed for 13 and a half years for running over a great-grandfather with a stolen Maserati. 55-year-old Fraser Garden admitted causing death by dangerous driving near Dundee in April. A Romanian man has been jailed for at least 27 years for murder in East London, just 3 years after a similar killing in his homeland. Eugenio Niamtu stabbed his flatmate in February. The Met Office says the UK is at risk of a wetter, stormier autumn. It's because of what experts are calling an unprecedented El Niño event, which is when certain sea temperatures rise half a degree above the long-term average. Dr. Chloe Brimacombe is a climate scientist.
6: So this one is likely to be the worst in living memory because that amplification could be 2 to 3 degrees stronger than our normal average baseline warming.
4: Earth, Wind and Fire drummer John Parris has woken from a coma. The band has released a statement saying he needs surgery following a medical emergency earlier on this month. And England's cricketers are starting the afternoon session of the third day of the first test against Pakistan at Headingley in a strong position. A short time ago, the tourists were 59 for 3 in their second innings. They're trailing by 179 runs. That's the latest. I'm Johnny Freeman.
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7: This afternoon it'll turn cloudy in Ludlow, Cleehill and Doddington with heavy showers and thunder in places, the high up to 19 degrees. Tomorrow's going to begin cloudy with sunny spells followed by showers throughout the afternoon, the high up to 21. Chris

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1: Hello again. 12 minutes past two on this Feel Good Friday. And there's a lady whose debut album, Long Way Home, is out today. And that single is on it, Stella Lefty, with Boston on Sunshine. So how are you then? Hope your day's going well. Now, you may remember, in the last few weeks, we teamed up with our friends at Ludlow Farm Shop to give you the chance to win a fantastic prize, a £25 voucher to spend across the Ludlow Farm Shop site. 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

Shabaranks and Mr. Loverman on Sunshine, and more 90s classics like that tomorrow night from 6 with Gary King on Totally 90s. Well, it is a feel-good Friday once again, and you know what that means. We have our Battle of the Bangers like we do every single Friday. Two classic floor fillers going head-to-head. Whoever gets the most votes will officially kick off the weekend for us at 5. But what are your options today? Well, you could back the Nightcrawlers with Friday.

0: Who are you going for this week then in our Battle of the Bangers? 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

0: 9 with Mark on the flashback. 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
0: And remember, you can get involved by posting on the Sunshine Radio Facebook or Instagram pages, or you can WhatsApp me in the studio 079 88 60 70 80. Today, we're having a five-word weekend. I want you to get in touch with the show and tell us about your weekend plans in just five words, please. My five-word weekend: want Everton to beat Palace. What's yours, though? Get in touch, let us know. Be a part of the Facebook focus group after 4 o'clock this afternoon. Tell us about your weekend plans in just five words. And on the way, we've got your community update for this Friday afternoon. Before that, though, Sabrina Carpenter, Please, Please, Please, next.
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There's 1D on Sunshine heading towards 3 o'clock and your latest news. Today's Battle of the Bangers. Who do you want to hear in full at 5, though? Nightcrawlers with Friday or Jennifer John? Just can't wait till Saturday. Get your votes in now, please. And also get involved with our Facebook folks group. I want you to tell us about your weekend plans in just 5 words.

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2: From the Sky News Centre at 3, Prince Harry and six others have been ordered to pay an initial £9.5 million towards the Daily Mail's publisher. The celebrities lost a privacy case against Associated Newspapers last month. A judge has criticised what he calls their unreasonable conduct, adding their allegations, which included unlawful information gathering, were speculative. Court's cost expert Colin Campbell says the first payment is due in a week.
3: No surprises there. That sum is all insured, so the seven claimants will not individually be having to put their hands in their pocket for that sum. It's all covered by after-event insurance.
2: The publisher can seek further costs. Meanwhile, it's reported his wife Meghan will return to acting when the family moves back to the UK. Next, a Romanian man will spend at least 27 years in prison for stabbing his flatmate in East London in February. Eugenio Niantu hadn't told UK authorities about what a judge called a strikingly similar killing back home. A man has been jailed for more than 13 years for causing a great-grandfather's death in a crash near Dundee. John Bell died after being hit by a stolen Maserati driven by Fraser Garden in Brottie Ferry in April. Lord Braid sentenced the 55-year-old earlier.
4: You demonstrated a wicked disregard for the lives of others. You overtook other vehicles, straddled the centre line and forced your way between oncoming traffic and vehicles ahead.
2: We're being warned to expect an unusually wet and stormy winter. The Met Office says it's linked to sea temperatures in the Pacific, which are warming by their most since the 1800s. Government departments are going to send officials to mayors' offices in England. The move is part of the Prime Minister's Number 10 North project, which is aiming to devolve more power from Westminster to regions. And more than 500 former rugby union and league players have been given the green light to press ahead with legal action. A High Court judge has ruled cases over brain injuries can continue in the coming months. That's the latest. I'm Johnny Freeman.
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5: This afternoon it'll turn cloudy in Ludlow, Cleehill and Doddington with heavy showers and thunder in places, the high up to 19 degrees. Tomorrow's going to begin cloudy with sunny spells followed by showers throughout the afternoon, the high up to 21. Chris

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0: It's Gracie Abrams and Hit the Wall on Sunshine Radio, 12 minutes past 3 on this Friday. If you want your favourite song on the radio as part of our Free Play Friday at 5, get in touch as soon as you can, because spaces are filling up right now. You need to WhatsApp me in the studio, 07988607080. Please record as a voice note if you can, say who you are, where you are. If you want to do any shout-outs, do that on the voice note. But most importantly, tell me what you want to hear, and I'll try and squeeze you in a little bit later.
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0: Well, if you've got no plans for tomorrow, why not round up a few of your mates and head off to Himley Live 2026, the Groove Society in Dudley. 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
1: It's Jess Glynn, and I'll be there on Sunshine 27 minutes past three right now on this Friday afternoon. And this summer, we've teamed up with our friends at Whole Moo World because we want you to discover the Moo Truth. Now, Whole Moo World, the fourth generation Herefordshire dairy farm that bring fresh local milk and chilled milkshakes to families across the Sunshine area 24 hours a day through their tuck shops. And every week right now, we're sharing a brand new milky myth, a fun question about cows, milk, or life on the farm. All you need to do, head over to our website, sunshineradio.co.uk, go to the top of the page where it says win, there you see a drop-down menu, fill in your details, and also have a go answering the question. 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So get involved right now over on the website, sunshineradio.co.uk. And on the way next, a number one from Estelle alongside Kanye West.
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Peace. Where is the love on Sunshine? 3:42 right now, and our Facebook folks group today, I want you to tell us about your weekend plans in just 5 words. We're having a 5-word weekend on the show today. My 5 words are: want Everton to beat Palace. But what are your weekend plans in just 5 words? Let us know and be a part of the Facebook focus group, please, this afternoon. And we also need your votes for our Battle of the Bangers. Whoever wins will kick off the weekend for us at 5. And the Nightcrawlers are leading the way with Friday. I'm gonna do too much. No, I'm all in my bag, that's clutch. Feeling it, feeling it, feeling it. Every Friday, Saturday, Sunday, endless week. If you want to hear this, make sure you vote for it. It's Friday then. It's Saturday, Sunday. But if you don't fancy that,

0: are you going for in this week's Battle of the Bangers? Nightcrawlers Friday or Jennifer John? Just can't wait till Saturday. 079 88 60 70 80.
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Falls, hazy shade of winter on sunshine before that Joan Armour trading and Drop the Pilots. 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
2: The top stories this hour. I'm Sean Moore. Prince Harry and several other celebrities have been ordered to pay an initial £9.5 million towards legal costs paid by the Daily Mail's publisher. The claimants lost a privacy case against Associated Newspapers last month. Mr Justice Nick Lynn described their conduct as unreasonable to a high degree and ruled the company could claim for more than its original budget. Rural commentator Jenny Bond says Prince Harry suffered a comprehensive defeat.
3: It would seem that Harry should have been advised that, you know, this is not going well and perhaps we should row back a bit. But as we know, Harry felt he was on a mission to reform the press and to prove his case. And he has been quite seriously undone in this.
2: A new strategy has been published setting out how nature could be protected and restored across Herefordshire. The council's local nature recovery strategy identifies 37 priorities covering habitats including rivers, woodlands, orchards and grasslands. It's voluntary and includes an interactive map showing where improvements could have the greatest benefit. Pregnant women, young children and the elderly are being advised to avoid runny eggs when eating out. Anna Bates explains why.
4: It's because of a salmonella risk. The Food Standards Agency says early investigations suggest an outbreak is linked to eggs imported from abroad, mainly used by restaurants and cafes. Experts say any well-cooked eggs should be fine, as should those carrying the British Lion mark, with no evidence UK-produced ones are affected. Officials say anyone with symptoms, including stomach cramps, should see a doctor.
2: The Severn Centre in Highley has been chosen as the latest site for Shropshire Council's Best Start in Life programme. It will offer family support, including parenting advice, home learning help and guided stay and play sessions. Services will be developed over the coming months. Earth, Wind and Fire drummer John Parris needed two major surgeries after walking from a coma. The US band cancelled a performance in San Francisco a couple of weeks ago after he suffered a medical emergency. A statement from the group says the 58-year-old is now awake but remain in intensive care. That's the latest.
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5: Overnight, it'll turn dry in Tenbury, Burford and Nene Savage with a mixture of cloudy and clear spells, the low down to 7 degrees. Tomorrow's going to begin cloudy with sunny spells, followed by showers throughout the afternoon. The high up to 21.

0: Hits. He's just wrapped up a massive five-show residency at Wembley Stadium as part of the After Hours Till Dawn tour. That's the weekend there, and Blinding Lights on Sunshine Radio before that. Seemed rather appropriate to play that today. Calvin Harris and Ready for the Weekend. 4:10 right now.
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0: And today, as part of the Facebook Focus Group, I want you to tell us about your weekend plans in just 5 words, please. We're having a 5-word weekend. What are you up to? Let us know on WhatsApp or post on our Facebook or Instagram pages this afternoon. Hi to Daz in Craven Arms. His 5-word weekend is football, washing, polishing new car. Also, hi to Nathan. His 5-word weekend, working every day this weekend. Epona has gone for West Wales, here we come. Meanwhile, Paul in Hereford, his 5-word weekend, having a well-earned rest. But what's yours? Let us know and be a part of the Facebook Focus Group this afternoon. Right now, though, Karen Ramirez and Looking for Love on Sunshine. Good afternoon.

0: James, who's gone for eat, sleep, drink, rave, repeat. And Graham in Leominster looks like he's going to have a nice weekend because his five-word weekend is Camping Van Show Malvern Sunday.
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12: What are you laughing about, Gerald?
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2: Sunshine Traffic and Travel. 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Grab a dumpy bag and get the second half price this summer.
0: 18 minutes past four, and for the first time on this Friday, let's see what's going on with the roads. And starting to get really busy and slow in places right now on the M5 and the M50. Not too bad on the A49 from Ludlow to Shrewsbury through Craven Arms and Church Stretton. Busy but moving around Kidderminster on the A456. Slow, though, in Hereford over Greyfriars Bridge and stop-start along Whitecross Road, Edgar Street and Belmont Road as well. It's also starting to build up and slow down by the OK Diner roundabout in Leominster. Busy but moving around Abergavenny on the A40. It's also slow going through the Gibraltar tunnels in Monmouth and on the roads around Ross. And also slow in Gloucester by the Over roundabout and Hynham roundabout due to those long-term roadworks. And if you're in Powys over the weekend, don't forget the Green Man Festival is on at the Glanusk Estate. Gates open at 10 a.m. each day, so expect extra traffic on the A40 and the A4077 through Crickhowell. Now, if you spot something we haven't, help us out. 07988 607080. I'll update you again in half an hour.

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1: That tune's now spent an incredible 21 non-consecutive weeks at number one. Can they make it 22? We'll find out a little bit later. Sam Fender alongside Olivia Dean and Rain Me In on Sunshine Radio. So our Facebook focus group today, I want you to tell us about your weekend plans in just five words. We're having a five-word weekend. Hi to Mike in Frooms Hill, who's gone for eat, drink, sleep, repeat, again. Also, Sharon the meter reader, her five-word weekend, I will be pet-sitting again. Also, hi to Rose, who's gone for Grange Court free storytime event. And the Dazzler in Hereford, having a bit of a sporting weekend, his five-word weekend, Skittles final tonight, golf tomorrow.

Ed Sheeran, As Is Am on Sunshine Radio. Hi to Ollie in Abergavenny, who's just WhatsApped me in the studio with his five-word weekend. That's what we're getting you to do on the Facebook Focus group today. Tell us about your weekend plans in just five words. And Ollie in Abergavenny says his five words are, I am working all weekend. Good luck with that then, Ollie. Right, let me update you with what's going on with our battle. It's a Friday. We're having the Battle of the Bangers. Whoever gets the most votes officially kicks off the weekend for us at five. And the Nightcrawlers are leading with Friday. I'm gonna do too much. No, I'm all in my bag, that's clutch. Feeling it every Friday. Can they be caught between now and five? It's Friday then. If you're not voted for it and you want to hear it, make sure you do. But if you don't fancy that, how about...

0: Who are you going for in this week's Battle of the Bangers? Nightcrawlers Friday or Jennifer John Just Can't Wait Till Saturday? 079 88 60 70 80. And we've got your latest sports news on the way next.
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11: Ezri Konsa is an Arsenal player. The England defender has completed his £51 million move from Aston Villa to the champions, who begin their title defence against Coventry tonight. More on that later. Konsa's four-year deal did not go through in time for him to play later, so his first game could be against his old club Villa on Monday, August 31st. Tottenham have agreed a fee of £85 million to buy Savinho from Manchester City. They will pay an initial £75 million, but there could be add-ons. Spurs also remain in talks with City over a deal for striker Omar Mamouche. The North London club have spent more than £180 million already this summer. Aston Villa have signed Aaron Wan-Bissaka from West Ham on loan. It could lead to a permanent move. The right back has been desperate to return to the Premier League after his parent club went down and will get Champions League football at Villa too. So to the big match tonight. Mikel Arteta says Arsenal will need to show a ruthless side this season as every team looks to take down the Premier League champions. Arteta has warned his players to expect surprises along the way, but says the squad is ready for the challenges ahead.
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1: Icona Pop alongside Charlie XCX there on Sunshine. Before that, Sugar Babes and Hole in the Head. So, Saturday, September the 12th, Hightown goes electric as Sunshine Radio brings you the EV Discovery Day, a free hands-on showcase of the latest electric cars from Volkswagen, Audi, Kia, Dacia, Renault, Omoda, Jaku and BYD. 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And this is new from Madonna and Kylie. Love Sensation. 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
0: Sunshine Traffic and Travel. Fueled by Paul Harding Firewood. Grab a dumpy bag and get the second half price this summer.
10: Well, it's starting to really build up and slow down now on the M5 and M50 in certain places. Also, Gloucester slow and busy around Over Roundabout and Hindham Roundabout due to those long-term roadworks. It's slow also on the roads in around Ross and built up and slow moving going through the Gibraltar tunnels in Monmouth. Busy around Abergavenny on the A40. Also starting to build up now and slow down by the OK Diner roundabout in Leominster in Hereford. It's stop-start over Greyfriars Bridge and along Whitecross Road, Edgar Street and Belmont Road. Also busy but moving around Kidderminster on the A456 and slow in places on the A49 from Ludlow to Shrewsbury through Craven Arms and Church Stretton. If you spotted something we haven't, let us know. 07988 60 70 80. I'll update you again in half an hour.

Erasure. Love to Hate You on Sunshine, preceded by John Parr, St. Elmo's Fire. As we head towards the best time of the week, it's 5 to 5. Sean on the way with your latest news. Then we're going to see who's won our Battle of the Bangs this week, Nightcrawlers with Friday, or Jennifer John Just Can't Wait Till Saturday. And then it's over to you, as you own the airwaves on our Free Play Friday at 5.

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2: Top stories this hour. I'm Sean Moore. A judge has criticised Prince Harry and several celebrities as he ordered them to pay more than £9.5 million to the Daily Mail's publisher. Mr Justice Nick Clegg called their fellow privacy case against Associated Newspapers last month and their conduct as being unreasonable. He also didn't set a cap on the company's £34 million claim for its legal costs, but legal commentator Joshua Rosenberg says the judge called the amount excessive.
3: And that was a sort of hint that it might not be the sort of money that they could recover, because the costs still have to be reasonable. But if there's any doubt about whether they were reasonable or not, they will be resolved in favour of the publishers.
2: A new strategy has been published setting out how nature could be protected and restored across Herefordshire. The council's local nature recovery strategy identifies 37 priorities covering habitats including rivers, woodlands, orchards and grasslands. It's voluntary and includes an interactive map showing where improvements could have the greatest benefit. Pregnant women, young children and the elderly are being advised to avoid runny eggs when eating out. Anna Bates explains why.
4: It's because of a salmonella risk. The Food Standards Agency says early investigations suggest an outbreak is linked to eggs imported from abroad, mainly used by restaurants and cafes. Experts say any well-cooked eggs should be fine, as should those carrying the British Lion mark, with no evidence UK-produced ones are affected. Officials say anyone with symptoms, including stomach cramps, should see a doctor.
2: The Severn Centre in Highley has been chosen as the latest site for Shropshire Council's Best Start in Life programme. It will offer family support, including parenting advice, home learning help and guided stay and play sessions. Services will be developed over the coming months. And Royal Mail's missed its delivery targets again, but says it's making progress. Ofcom says 90% of first-class mail should be delivered the next day. Only 85% was. The group also didn't reach the second-class mail target, but insists there's been a huge year-on-year improvement. That's the latest.
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5: Overnight, it'll turn dry in Tenbury, Burford and Nene Savage with a mixture of cloudy and clear spells, the low down to 7 degrees. Tomorrow's going to begin cloudy with sunny spells followed by showers throughout the afternoon. The high up to 21. And yet again, we've done it. I don't know about you, but I think this week has well and truly dragged, but we've made it. It is officially just turned 5 o'clock, best time of the week. Drop whatever you're doing in the office, get in that car, and head on home for the weekend. And whatever you're up to with your friends and family, have a fantastic time.
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5: 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Time to find out who's won this week's Battle of the Bangers and which tune is going to kick off the weekend for us today. Have you gone for the Nightcrawlers with Friday? Or Jennifer John, Just Can't Wait Till Saturday? It's Friday!
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2: And they're the winner of this week's Battle of the Bangers, the brilliant Nightcrawlers, with Friday. 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
2: Sunshine Traffic and Travel, fueled by Paul Harding Firewood. Grab a dumpy bag and get the second half price this summer.
6: Obviously very busy this time of day on a Friday. Slow in places on the M5 and M50. Stop-start as well on the A49 at certain times from Ludlow to Shrewsbury through Craven Arms and Church Stretton. Busy but moving around Kidderminster on the A456, but slow in Hereford over Greyfriars Bridge and stop-start along Whitecross Road, Edgar Street and Belmont Road as well. It's also built up and slow moving by the OK Diner roundabout in Leinster. Busy around Abergavenny on the A40. Slow though due to the sheer volume of traffic going through the Gibraltar tunnels in Monmouth. It's also slow on the roads in around Ross and also rather congested and slow moving in Gloucester by the Over roundabout and Hynham roundabout due to those long term roadworks. If you spotted something we haven't, let us know. 079 88 60 70 80. I'll update you for the final time in half an hour.
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8: Afternoon, Chris. 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
1: 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And on the way, Sean will update us with our latest news headlines. We'll also see what's going on with the weather and the sport as well. 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
11: The top stories this hour. I'm Sean Moore. A judge has criticised Prince Harry and several celebrities as he ordered them to pay more than £9.5 million to the Daily Mail's publisher. Mr Justice Nickling called their fell privacy case against Associated Newspapers last month and their conduct as being unreasonable. He also didn't set a cap on the company's £34 million claim for its legal costs, but legal commentator Joshua Rosenberg says the judge called the amount excessive.
12: And that was a sort of hint that it might not be the sort of money that they could recover, because the costs still have to be reasonable. But if there's any doubt about whether they were reasonable or not, they will be resolved in favour of the publishers.
11: A new strategy has been published setting out how nature could be protected and restored across Herefordshire. The Council's Local Nature Recovery Strategy identifies 37 priorities, covering habitats including rivers, woodlands, orchards and grasslands. It's voluntary and includes an interactive map showing where improvements could have the greatest benefit. That's the latest.
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13: Overnight it'll turn dry in Tenbury, Burford and Nene Savage with a mixture of cloudy and clear spells, the low down to 7 degrees. Tomorrow's going to begin cloudy with sunny spells followed by showers throughout the afternoon, the high up to 21.
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2: Joe Root has begun his second spell as England Test cricket captain by thrashing Pakistan by an innings and 103 runs. His side bowled their opponents out for 135 in their second go with the bat to complete the victory inside 3 days at Headingley. Speaking on Sky Sports News, Root says it was a brilliant performance.
14: You look at the prep that we had leading in, coming straight in from the 100, the fact that we are sort of in a slight transition stage, but I thought the way that we dealt with all of that, the clarity and the way that the guys have approached this week has been outstanding.
2: Elsewhere, Arsenal have completed the signing of Ezri Konsa ahead of tonight's opening game of their Premier League title defence at home to Coventry. The England defender joins from Aston Villa on a 4-year deal with an option of another 12 months for a reported £51 million. Meanwhile, Argentina's Football Association has been fined after players displayed a banner referencing the Falkland Islands following their semi-final win over England at the World Cup. The banner was criticised by politicians in the UK at the time, with Liberal Democrat leader Ed Davey calling for those involved to be suspended. There's also been bans handed out for 3 players following their brawl at the end of the World Cup final defeat to Spain.
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18: Good afternoon. Sharon, the meter reader here. Shout out to all my friends on this Friday. Hope you have a great weekend. There's a song that resonates at the moment. Any chance you can play Thunder and Love Walked In? 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Thank you. 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
17: 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Switch it off, Sharon. You're confusing other motorists.

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0: 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Now, not everybody wants to record a voice note when they get in touch with the show, and John is one of these people, and he's WhatsApped me and says 37 years ago, he made the best decision of his life by marrying Hazel, and this coming Wednesday, they're celebrating their 37th wedding anniversary. Congratulations, guys. 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
1: Whenever I hear that tune, I straight away think of Queen's incredible performance at Live Aid, Wembley Stadium, July the 13th, 1985. 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
1: Sunshine traffic and travel. 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Grab a dumpy bag and get the second half price this summer.
10: 10 to 6, and for the final time this Friday, let's see what's going on with the roads. I mentioned this earlier, if you're in Powys over the weekend, don't forget the Green Man Festival is on. Gates open at 10 a.m. each day, so expect extra traffic on the A40 and the A4077 through Crickowell. Also, just into his A442, Worcester Road, Kidderminster reports a slow traffic due to an accident affecting things both ways, from Silverwoods Way to the A451 Constitution Hill Ringway. It's also very busy and moving slowly around Gloucester by the Over Roundabout and Hindham roundabout due to those long-term roadworks. Stop start as well in places on the M5 and M50. It's slow moving on the roads in around Ross, also built up and congested through the Gibraltar tunnels in Monmouth. Busy but moving around Abergavenny on the A40, but slow in Hereford over Greyfriars Bridge and along Whitecross Road, Edgar Street and Belmont Road. It's also built up and slow by the OK Diner roundabout in Leominster. Busy around Kidderminster on the A456 and stop start in places on the A49 from Ludlow to Shrewsbury through Craven Arms and Church Stretton. Now, if you spot something we haven't, let us know. 07988 607080, and don't forget Mark will keep you updated tomorrow at breakfast from 7.
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1: Especially for Maddie in Monmouth on the Free Play Friday at 5, NSYNC. And I want you back. Heading towards 6 o'clock, remember, got your latest news on the way. Then after 6, Drive Time Decade, starting off in the 80s. Then we move through to the 90s and the noughties, then right up to date for you. And as it's a Friday from 7, we have your floor fillers. So if you're staying in rather than going out, make sure you've got us on. And we can soundtrack your Friday night as you have a little shindig in your house. Anyway, somebody else waiting to chat to us. That's Rach in Cheltenham. Hi, Rach.
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0: especially 4-H in Cheltenham. That was Steps and Stomp on Sunshine Radio. And that's it. We're out of time. Apologies to anybody who got in touch whose song we didn't play for them. Need to get in touch earlier to definitely book your place on the Free Play Friday at 5. So I'll just wrap things up with a bit of Jane McDonald and J-Ho. So as I said then, Drive Time Decades on the way. After the latest news at 6, and then our Friday floor fillers from 7. Mark back on the Breakfast Show for a Saturday tomorrow from 7. Leon's going to be here from 10, and I'll return from 2. And whatever you're doing over the weekend, have a fantastic time. Don't do anything I wouldn't do.
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3: From the Sky News Centre at 6, a judge has criticised Prince Harry and several celebrities as he ordered them to pay more than £9.5 million to the Daily Mail's publisher. Mr Justice Nicklin called their failed privacy case against Associated Newspapers last month speculative and their conduct unreasonable. He also didn't set a cap on the company's £34 million claim for its legal costs, but legal commentator Joshua Rosenberg says the judge called that amount excessive.
4: This is the highest level of costs. It resulted from heavy criticism of the claim by the judge, and it means that they're going to have to pay, I suspect, rather more than is covered by their insurance.
3: The Prime Minister's told terror attack survivors and bereaved families he has deep admiration for them. A service has marked the UK's first national day of those impacted by terrorism. Funerals have been held for two teenagers killed in a motorway crash in the Republic of Ireland involving a car that was travelling the wrong way. Joe Carthy and Alex McCarthy were among five young people who died in County Kildare last weekend. Three women and a child who were in another car are being treated for serious injuries. New advice has been issued in response to a salmonella outbreak involving imported eggs. Young children, pregnant women and the elderly have been told to avoid runny eggs in restaurants and cafes. Premier League champions Arsenal begin the defence of their title against newly promoted Coventry City tonight. Mikel Arteta's squad includes new signings Bruno Guimaraes and Ezri Konsa. These Arsenal fans are feeling confident.
5: I'm buzzed, to be honest. I think a lot of pressure is lifted off their shoulders now.
6: The team did so well last year. I believe we've got the depth, we've got the players, we've got the manager. We're in prime position, man. I think we're the team to beat.
7: We are going to win this Premier League again.
3: And England's returning Test cricket captain has begun his second spell with a win. Joe Root's team beat Pakistan by an innings and 103 runs. From Sky News, I'm John
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